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0: black is beautiful, baby. You better believe it. See the screen explode with black power as the Queen of the Nile rules over both worlds, the black and the white. See Foxy Sonora as black Cleopatra. She was beautiful, desirable, and deadly. Don't miss Black Cleopatra, and on the same program, Trader Horn and Gun Girls. 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
1: Today's special is Memphis Soul Stew. 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
0: Give me a month and I'll fly to the moon. 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
1: 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Let's get some money. 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Have some fun, you know, like live it up.
2: Pick up, Rod.
1: Yeah.
2: C.B. Bowman.
1: Yeah, do it.

The fear of the year is here. Dr. Black and Mr. Hyde, a monster he could not control, had taken over his very soul. A screaming demon rages inside, turning him into Mr. Hyde, an unstoppable Black Superman. Super strong, supernatural, and super bad. His punch can topple a skyscraper. His kick can split the earth in two. More destructive than an earthquake. Mightier than a tidal wave. A one-man disaster area. Dr. Black and Mr. Hyde, when you're seeing what ain't, you're looking at a haint. Shot full of lead and he still ain't dead. Jump back, Jack, for your skull is cracked. Dr. Black and Mr. Hyde, starring Bernie Casey, Rosalind Cash, Stu Gillum, directed by William Blackula Crane. Dr. Black and Mr. Hyde, rated R, under 17, not admitted without parents, so bring your mama, she'll like it too.

work hard every week and bring you home that pay, 5, 10, 15 pennies every week. You know you're gonna lose weight, cause I fed you good. I give you light bread, mayonnaise, mustard, turnip, and how many chitlins you don't kill in my kitchen? It's a shame. Go ahead! 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Go ahead! 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You think I'm gonna cry? 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Go ahead! I ain't gonna cry. 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

0: 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I was playing cards with the natives.
1: Oh, Zulus?
0: No, I usually won.
1: I wish I had a glass of water.
0: Why, you thirsty?
1: No, I want to see if my neck leaks. 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
1: I think I'm going to buy me a dog. Yes, sir. I'm going to buy me a dog. If I was looking for a word to describe what I'm going to buy, I think dog would be the word. It would be dog.
2: Definitely
1: that would come springing from my lips. 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
2: Boing, boing, boing.
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2: Can you turn it off, please? 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

0: In the middle of 1964, a young new singer by the name of Ronnie Dove soared to stardom with this song.
1: Sail over there.
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1: One kiss for old time's sake.
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1: What a wonderful, wonderful feeling.
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0: beauty, style, dreams. The Yum Yum Girls have it and swing into action in a new motion picture where anything goes for a crack at the top.
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0: A fast-swinging romp through a multi-million dollar industry. The entertainment world. The Yum Yum Girls, always game for something new. 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
2: I mean, I'm the girl you're looking for.
0: A film that takes you inside the sizzling world of the Yum Yum Girls. Rated R. Under 17, not

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1: Going to Kansas City.
0: Sounds of rock Kansas and soul. 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
3: Hey, jealous lover.
0: Then there's music of two famous groups, the Beach Boys and the Lettermen. 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

0: TV presents on one big swinging bill, The Beach Boys. Clam the Sham and his Pharaohs, Eon Whitcomb, and Sonny and Cher. And this one's got a KGB, a big one. So be there Friday night, July the 2nd at the Community Concourse as the KG Beach Boys present The Beach Boys.
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0: on the turntable right now, everybody's favorite, Little Richard. 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
1: Slipping on a sliding Gene Noble with that good word on Royal Crown Hairdressing. 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

Bombay, Bombay, Nugasaki, Zombie, what's the beat of the African drum? A Nugasai, Nugasai, lollipop and sugar pie, where did that beat come from? Oh, wait, he was down the village below, I saw an African maid trying to rock and roll. She was doing a twist that was naughty, but not

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1: 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Nobody wants a square record. 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Nobody wants his square record. 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

Hi, I'm Marvin Gaye. You know, the free press swings pretty good with the team beat. That's a special page that covers the record beat, the what's happening beat, the I got a problem beat, the clothes beat, the whole team beat. Now catch team beat every Friday in the Detroit Free Press, 'cause baby, that's where all the action is.

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2: Hi, Boss Radio. Victor Schmidt from Silver Spring, Maryland. It's a rainy Saturday afternoon. Can you please play the original 1961 version of Peanut Butter by the Marathons? I used to sing that loudly in the schoolyard when I lived up in Massachusetts at the time. Nahant, to be exact. Thank you.

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0: 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It's fun. 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

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American International presents Peter Fonda and Nancy Sinatra in The Wild Angels, filmed in Panavision and color. This motion picture will shock and anger you. The Wild Angels is the most terrifying film of our time.

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Say, I weighed about 184. 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

0: Chastity. 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

0: What's the meaning of this outburst? I'm working and I won't be interrupted. Who are you? What do you want anyway?
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0: boys were on one last fling before the army got them, and they were having a ball.
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1: The lively crowd today agrees. 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
0: Because Tony Rome will take him if you don't watch out. Watch out!
1: It's a real blast from 20th Century Fox.

Man Bolt. That's B-O-L-T. Like in lightning, he pulverizes people from Hong Kong to Vegas. That Man Bolt. Only one dude in the race when Bolt is on the case. See, karate, kickboxing, kung fu, judo. Fred Williamson is that man Bolt. He's bonded. A Universal picture, rated R.

0: You move, but there is no motion. 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You enter a world of unrealities, a world from which you may never return. 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
1: Oh, God.

0: All right, get set, both of you. Here comes the count.
1: 5 seconds. Countdown.
0: Stay loose, Lieutenant, but don't let your eyes wander from those instruments.
1: Right, sir. 30, 29, 28, 27, 26.
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0: Generator going.
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0: Hello and welcome to Kogar's Jungle Juice here on Boss Radio 66. I am your host, Kogar the Swinging Ape. Hey, it's show number 150. And when I had the idea to do this show years ago, there were a few shows I had in mind that I pre-planned way back. One of them was the Norton Record special that I did for show number 100. And now for show number 150, we are paying tribute to one of the most important record labels in the history of recorded music. Yes, that's right. Tim Warren's Crypt Records. So let's start things off with the usual instrumentals. Most of the songs in this set are from Strum and Mental, and we'll talk about that on the other side. But let's get things started with a special message from our friend Joe.
1: We're all going the same goddamn screw America way. Hippies.
2: Joe, do me a favor. Give us all a break. Canada Wall, huh? Here's a quarter. Go play the jukebox, okay?
3: What's the matter, Joe? You got all those opinions and you can't pick a record?
1: Look at this shit music. Those goddamn hippies, they even fucked up the music. I'd like to get my hands on one of those little bastards. I'd kill them. I'd like to kill one of them. They're getting away with murder.
4: This is the sound of time.

0: feel so strange, like a nightmare that I don't want to think about.
1: If you go beyond imagination and create an entirely new world, then the one you have left becomes far less real than the one you have found. Even if you have to build that new world yourself.

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1: Here's Luscious Mamie Van Doren interviewing Tommy Noonan for a job.
2: Drink.
3: Sex.
2: When? I mean, why? I would have.
3: Oh, you're just like all men. Only thinking about one thing. I guess that's normal. We'll get along just fine.

0: One of the fuzziest fuzz instrumentals of all time, the Spacewalkers with the song called The Invaders. And as I said at the top of the show, all of these songs are from the various versions of Strumming Mental, and we'll talk a little bit more about that in a few seconds. Prior to that, we had the Rockin' Continentals 2, 3, 4. Oh, by the way, if you that was about $4,000 worth of instrumental 45s right there, if you had the originals. And I'm going to try to focus this entire show on songs that I don't already own on 45. Let's see, before that, the Fender 4 with Margaea. Prior to that, the Jade Serpent Crow. And then before that, the insane version of Chicken Run by Alfredo Mendieta. What a insane track. Prior to that, a favorite of mine, the Swingsters, Southern Drums. That was on one of the original versions of Strumming Mental. And again, I'll get to that in a moment. And then prior to that, I want to send this one out to Scott Cornish. This band was from Rochester, New York, and he was a big fan of the Rochester scene, or just the New York, Northern New York scene in general. The Tempests with Lemon and Lime, one of the all-time great instrumentals. And then we started that set off with Angie and the Citations with a song called Headache, another 45 that I really wish I had. So let's talk about Crip Records. Let's first talk about the show. I'm going to separate everything like I usually do. So we started with instrumentals. Then we're going to move into jungle because of all the Jungle Exotica compilations that Crip put out. And then after that, one of my favorite genres, as most listeners to the show know, the tassel twirler or the titty shaker, and Tim Warren basically created that genre with his amazing series, Las Vegas Grind. And then, of course, we'll get into some greasy rock and roll, rockabilly, and, of course, garage as we get closer to the end. And then the last set, depending on how much time we have left, we will fill as much time as we can with some of the modern stuff that Crypt has hipped everybody to. So strap in. This show is probably going to be about 3 hours long, somewhere in that range. So hopefully your blood corpuscles will be able to stand all this insanity. So anyway, Strumming Mental originally hit the scene in the 80s, and they were incredible. It wasn't what you would call a friendly surf compilation. It was just like evil and crusty and fuzzy and amazing instrumental tracks. There were a bunch of volumes, and then in the 2000s, Tim decided to reissue all the Strumming Mentals, but this is where it drove collectors kind of crazy, and I still come across people to this day that don't realize this. The Strumming Mental Mach 2 volumes have different track listings. They're remastered, so there's some songs that aren't on the new volumes that were on the original volumes. Tim just said, "Ah, screw those. I'm going to put these new songs on there." So if you have those original Strumming Mentals from the 80s, you really need to get the ones from the 2000s to update your collection, because there's tons of stuff on those volumes that if you only have the first releases, you've never heard. So you just got to buy. You basically have to have everything Strumming Mental to really have a complete life. All right, let's move on. Since the show is going to be long, I just got to burn through these so that we can focus on the music. Here is our jungle set. Most, if not all, of these songs are from the Jungle Exotica comps, as well as one of my all-time favorite compilations, Lavender Jungle. We'll talk about that in a moment. This is Tequila Twist.
1: We'll be right back. Now these are the laws of the jungle, and many and mighty are they. For the head and the hoof are the law, and the haunch is obeyed.

you'll thrill to the magnificent love story of the Flaming Redhead and the handsome jungle adventurer as together they fight their hazardous way through a vast land of mystery and excitement in their relentless quest for the fabulous fortune that rests in King Solomon's mines.

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See it all in Voodoo Village.

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1: I see you take an interest in my collection.
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1: They constitute my hobby, gathered from all over the world. 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
1: Now, snap out of it, Easton. According to my charts, we should reach the Catoosa River sometime tomorrow. Then our worries will be over.
2: Hey, you hear that, Rummy? 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

In view of the rapid changes taking place in the world today, it seemed to me desirable to preserve in picture and sound some reflection of the surviving vestiges of the ancient life of the Congo.

0: Attack of the Jungle Women, a motion picture filled with thrills and excitement for the young and old alike. Filmed on the spot as it happened.
1: Gesundheit.

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0: What an absolute fabulous track by Mr. Lucchese Liebhaber and a song called Gesundheit on Senior Charo Records. Now, let's do the math here. Senior Charo Records is a completely fake record label invented by Crypt Records head honcho Mr. Tim Warren. And Lucchese Liebhaber is a fake name because that's actually Xavier Cugat doing that song. So the Lavender Jungle compilation, which is on quote-unquote Senior Charo Records, was basically the unofficial sequel to the Jungle Exotica series that Crypt put out. And, man, you just need to have that record in your collection. It is absolutely outstanding. All the Jungle Exotica records, there's two of them, and Tim did the whole reissue thing on those as well, so you kind of have to have both versions if you want all the songs, so I recommend buying all of them because you have to support Crypt Records. Again, one of the reasons there is this whole scene in all over the world, really, is because Crypt started reissuing all this stuff and hipping people to music they had never heard before. I think everybody probably remembers the first time they bought a Crypt compilation. You might not have even known if it was a Crypt record because they all had, a lot of them had different record labels on them, but they all had that same similar artwork or feel to them that kind of clued you in if you were part of the club that it was a Crypt record. So he hipped so many people to all this music and has made all these freaks collect all this music, and that's why, you know, things like the Tempests and the Jades, even though those appeared on other comps as well, but that's why all those records go for phenomenal prices now. Damn you, Tim. Anyway, so let's run back what we heard. Most of these tracks are from Jungle Exotica, and if it's from Lavender Jungle, I will mention that. So, but before Lucchese Liebhaber, which is just such a fun name to say, we had Madman Jones, originally on the Mad record label, with Snake Charmer. Prior to that, the Treble Tones with a song called Safari. Then we had the Rhythmaires with Screwdriver, which I have played on the show before, but my copy is just trashed, and this is from one of the newer versions of Jungle Exotica. Then we had two voodoo tracks from Lavender Jungle. We had Mercy Baby, which if you listen to the show, you've heard before, with Love's Voodoo, one of my all-time favorite songs. And then before that, Glenda and Glenn with Voodoo Doll. And then prior to that, we had the Ravels with Conga Twist. And then we started that set off with the Tequila Twist by the Valiants. So I hope you enjoyed that jungle, that trip to the jungle. Unbelievable stuff. There's just so much stuff to discover if you're not familiar with much of this stuff. Just, I don't know, just hit Discogs and buy a bunch of records. Let's move on. Again, like I said, Tim started all these genres that now is commonplace, but back in the 80s and 90s, there was no, like, you know, tassel twirler people into that stuff until these compilations came out. So, without further ado, let's get into the tassel twirler portion. And let's start off with, for me, one of the all-time great tassel twirlers, which just like typifies the whole scene. And man, the first time I heard this, I just about lost my mind. This is Barbara and the Boys with Hootie Sapper Ticker.
1: And now, if you'll direct your attention to the center ring, in a few moments, the greatest animal act on earth.

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I say, how about that? 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Who can? She puts on the record player, starts out in the kitchen with the cha-cha-cha. In the living room with the bumps and the grinds. All the kids are on the sofa yelling,

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1: I want to get a Gwyneth Stanley.
2: What was that?
1: What we're going to do is to make it the whole thing.
2: He said what?
1: They make a thing of what? I said just like Happy Jose. What are you doing? They make with a Frankenstein. We're getting a holy. I'm trying to tell you, fellas, we make it the whole thing.
2: Pick up, what?

0: 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It seems very simple.
1: Are you some kind of

0: 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A whole thing, jelly beans.
1: You got rocks in your mouth!

0: 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The whole thing was we
1: did
0: the.
1: You got rocks in your head.
0: No, I can tell you what to do. I can tell you my small boy pen is skipping.
2: How far are we going tonight?
3: All the way. No objections.
2: Oh, I never object when I'm getting paid.

0: Would you commit adultery for $1 million?
1: Why, yes, I think I would.
0: Would you commit adultery for $2?
1: What do you think I am?
0: Well, we've settled that. What we're haggling about now is the price.

0: the absolutely fantastic and amazing Rhythm Addicts with Boop, originally on the Frantic record label
1: and also known as the Slovenian Slop by Mad Mike fans everywhere. So that is one of the tracks that I probably played on the Norton Records show, and here it is again on the Crypt show. There was a lot of inter-record relations between Norton Records and Crypt Records. In fact, if you look at like 90% of the Norton Records releases, especially in the latter half of their history, a lot of those CDs and LPs were mastered by Tim, because he's got such a great year for this stuff. Before the Rhythmatics, and again, these are all from various volumes of Las Vegas Grind on Crypt or Stripped Records, we had Chaz and Two with Soup Bone, Jack Ross with Mumbles. Then we had the 50 Milers and a song called Grunt. Prior to that, Ronnie and the Rainbows with Loose Ends. And then we had Bob Taylor with After Hours, which I believe was reissued as a handy dandy 45. Prior to that, the classic by the Genteels, Take It Off. And then we finished up there with one of the all-time classics, Barbara and the Boys with Hootie Sapper Ticker. What a great track. And like I was saying earlier, all these Crypt issues for record collectors everywhere basically just became their want list. Like every time one of these records came out, half of those 45s went on to everybody's want list. And basically, the phrase titty shaker or tassel twirler really wasn't around when these comps originally came out. Somebody else came up with those names. Up until that point, everybody just kind of called them Las Vegas Grinders or Las Vegas Grind type songs. And much like everything amazing and original and new, people came along and bastardized the whole concept. There have been

0: And if you're into that type of stuff, your Crypt compilation of choice should be the amazing Sin Alley. Now, again, this doesn't say Crypt, I don't believe, anywhere on the label of the record, but these were compiled and put out by Tim Warren. I think most people know that. So let's get into it. This is probably one of the greatest black rocker screamers, whatever you want to call them. This is the immortal Bunker Hill. And I'm not even going to say the name of the song because you know what is coming. Here it is.
1: Check it out.
2: 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And away we go.

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1: You're not rolling on this, are you?
2: No.
3: No.
0: Okay, let's do it.
4: You better dig it, you hear?

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I just couldn't help it. In fact, I began to like the feeling. And I too gave in.

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0: Sit down.
2: I've got to stay here. But there's no reason why you folks shouldn't go out into the lobby till this thing blows over.
3: Good night, y'all. Oh, it's morning, ain't it? Boy, I sure feel nice.
4: Yeah, you're going to feel better than when you get up these steps here.
5: Man, wonder what he would do to her when he get up there.
6: I don't know what he going to do, but I sure know what I would do.

A nice slice of 50s misogyny there by the Orbits. And a song called Knock Her Down to the Ground. No comment. Let's see, before that we had the Saucers classic Cha Whaley Ruta, originally on the Thelco record label, and since these last two were vocal group tracks and fit in with the R&B vocal group set, I stuck another couple of Jungle Exotica tunes in because that's where those type of tracks ended up residing. So before the Saucers, we had the Delcos and Arabia, originally on the Ebony record label, but I think this is the showcase version that I played, which is a little bit different. Then that one, and like I said, both of those are on Jungle Exotica. The other ones are all on Sin Alley. So we heard Billy Lamont, Hear Me Now. Prior to that, another Mad Mike classic, Bill Johnson, You Better Dig It. Prior to that, Little Cameron, She's Leaving, great guitar on that one. And this one, again on Sin Alley, is attributed to the Pine Toppers, but of course that is Otis Redding and the Pine Toppers, and Tim probably just put that there to hide the Otis Redding name. And of course that's the classic Shout Bama Lama, and that's the version that was on King Records that had all the heavy bass and amazing drums added to it. Whoever did that originally deserves some sort of FIFA Peace Prize. Prior to that, we had the all-time great Bunker Hill with The Girl Can't Dance. Bunker Hill being backed by Link Wray and the Raymen. How insane is that? All right, you're probably, if you're a crypt freak like I am, you may be thinking, Kogar, where's this song or that song or this compilation or that compilation? Well, if I was to go through every important crypt release, this show would be like, I don't know, over 24 hours long because there's just so much to pull from. So I'm just sort of giving you a primer on Crypt Records and going through some of their amazing compilations. So with that being said, we're going to move on with, most of those Sin Alley comps are mixed between Black Rockers and Rockabilly, so now we're going to fill up the bulk of our Rockabilly set with songs from Sin Alley, particular favorites of mine, and/or records that I don't actually own, so you very rarely would get to hear them. On my show, because I try to focus on the original 45s, going by Mad Mike rules. All right, let's start off with a great one. They're all great. Who am I kidding? This is Terry Clements and the Toontones with She's My Baby Doll.

In any group playing a clandestine game, there is likely to be one or two who have advanced into even more forbidden areas. Bigger kicks.

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1: Oh, it's time for King Chicken.
2: Mom never misses her King Chicken commercials.
1: And what's more, it's extra low in calories.
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1: Well, shake a baby, shake a baby, shake. 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
1: Dig that square. 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
2: Seeking in the tippy for an Indian girl. No other one can make it out of the world. She takes this man. Oh, oh, oh, oh, oh, oh, oh, oh, oh, oh, oh, oh, oh, oh, oh, oh, oh, oh, oh, oh, oh, oh, oh, oh, oh, oh, oh, oh, oh, oh, oh, oh, oh, oh, oh, oh, oh, oh, oh, oh, oh, oh, oh, oh, oh, oh, oh, oh, oh, oh, 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

0: Do we leave in the morning?
1: I'll be ready at 8. As soon as I burn these suede shoes and these tight pants. Man, you know, since I've been playing rock and roll, I haven't been able to bend over.

According to Paul, it's no fun drinking alone. He wants company. The other boys have never tasted liquor before, so they have to be dared into it. That first drink isn't very enjoyable, I can tell you. It burns your insides and it makes your eyes water.

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0: Aces and a Joker booze party. Those guys were from Utah. Isn't that hilarious? Don't they not have alcohol in Utah or something? Let's see. Somebody requested that, and I unfortunately apologize. I cannot remember who requested that song either on Facebook or Instagram, and I told them that I usually only play the originals, and I did not have an original 45 of that record. But I figured, since I'm doing this crypt thing, and this did come out on one volume of Sin Alley, that I would play it for them. So I hope you enjoyed that. What a great record. The Cramps used to cover that song in the late 80s, early 90s, and sadly never recorded it in the studio, but there's a few great bootlegs that have a really good version of that song. Prior to that, we had the fabulous Katie Sweet, 3 years old. I love to rock. I don't think the guitar player is 3 years old, because it's kind of amazing. Before that, the amazing Outer Space Music by the musical magical Lynn Twins and Indian Rock. Prior to that, Johnny O'Keefe with Shake Baby Shake, unbelievable reverb on that thing. Prior to that, Jerry Harris with Swing Daddy Swing. Then we also had in there New England Madman, Bob Vadone and the Rhythm Rockers, and Going My Way. Send that one out to Tim. Before that, Tony Casanova and Showdown. What a great record. And then we started that set off with the Cajun Madman, Terry Clements, and the Toon Tones. And She's My Baby Doll. What a great record. Sadly, you didn't put any accordion on that. That would have been even more insane. All right, the moment most of you have been waiting for, probably the thing Crypt Records is most known for, or the series that they are most known for, is the incredible series Back from the Grave. 10 insane volumes of some of the best garage music ever recorded. You know, Nuggets, Pebbles, a little better. Back from the Grave is where it's at, where you can hear the greasiest, most unwashed, most pimple-infested music ever recorded in the history of mankind, or at least the 60s, anyway. And so this next set is going to be extra long, 10 tracks, and then we'll see how much time we have left, and we'll do some modern stuff. And I wanted to start off with this track in particular because it blew my mind the first time I heard it. This track is just insanely great. Only 145 by this band, and they had like the worst luck ever. They recorded at this studio. Then when they went to go pick up their records and see what else was there, apparently, I firmly believe they recorded more than these two songs, and those tapes were destroyed in this fire. But they went to go pick everything up, and the studio was gone. There's only a handful of copies known. A cracked copy that was barely playable sold for like $300 or $400 years ago. A nice playable copy will fetch you in the thousands of dollars. Who even knows how many copies of this there are? All right, here we go. This is the Kegs and To Find Out.
1: Well, I think it's time for you to have your lysergic acid. Drink this down, and we'll be back after a while and see how you're doing.

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Wild gangs on an orgy of lust and destruction that screams against the roots of decency. Just for the hell of it, they laugh at law and order.

0: It's hard to explain. You see, you've had an experience that I haven't had, and I'm trying to find out what your experience is like, what it does for you, what it feels like.
1: Well, it makes everything a little unreal, you know, everything that is it hallucinations project from my mind, and everything that I see is myself. I mean, it's all coming from my mind, and all the things that I see, everything that I see is all, I'm making it all.
0: You're controlling everything.
1: Yes.

Was Love Among the Primitive Man fun? You bet it was. Primitive Love, starring Jane Mansfield. See all of Jane Mansfield in Primitive Love.

0: One of the most unhinged things in the history of recorded sound. The amazing Ralph Nielsen and the Chancellors with Scream from Bricktown, New Jersey, originally on the Surf record label. Man, one of the most comped songs ever. I think it's been on like 20 different compilations. It's been on Back from the Grave. It's been on that amazing Rockabilly Psychosis and the Garage Disease compilation. I could go on and on. It is one of the all-time classics. And before that, somebody's got to put this out on a 45. Lost Chains with El Monstro, which is a bizarre cover reworking of The Crusher. Unbelievable. I should also say that most of these tracks came from either Back from the Grave, Hoodad, Hootenanny 2, or Teenage Shutdown, all Crypt Record compilations. Let's see, before Lost Chains, we had The Retreads with Black Mona Lisa. And then before that, something that sounds like an MC5 outtake, we had The Orphans and their version of a Donovan song called Hey Jip, what an absolutely outstanding track from one of the Resurrected Back from the Grave volumes. Unbelievable. Before that, we had the Pastels, Why Don't You Love Me? That was on Hootenanny Part 2, or 2, T-O-O. Before that, we had The Savages with Roses Are Red, My Love. And then before that, Paul Bearer and The Hearsemen with a song called I've Been Thinking. And then before that, one of my all-time favorites from the director of Friday the 13th, Part 6. That was The Sloths with Making Love, one of the all-time greats. And then all these songs are just all-time greats. We had Adrian Lloyd with Lorna, and in the song he's screaming, What's Wrong With You? And I'll tell you what's wrong with her. She's deaf because that scream is just so insanely great. And then we started that set off with The Kegs from Detroit, with To Find Out, originally on the Orbit record label. And just one of the greatest things ever. The Gorys covered that at some point. And wow, just one two-guitar band covering another two-guitar band. What a great track. So like I said, all of these tracks are from various compilations put out by Crypt Records, Back from the Grave, Hootenanny, Hootenanny Part 2, and also Teenage Shutdown. All indispensable compilations that you need to have. Just insane. So one of the things that made Crypt Records so brutal is that not only were they putting out these insanely great compilations, Crypt Records and Tim Warren was also hunting down some of the most amazing modern bands in the world. Like the bands that they were putting out back in the late 80s, early 90s, and beyond were just some of the great bands in the garage punk era, whatever you wanted to call it.
1: It seemed like every release that was coming out was just better than the prior one. If you weren't around in the early 90s, people that I hear talk about how music in the 90s sucked, obviously were listening to the wrong music, because for me, the 90s was some of the greatest music of my lifetime was being recorded at that time, closely behind punk rock, but I wasn't around when punk rock was actually happening.
0: I was in the fifth or sixth grade, so I wasn't hearing the Ramones, but I was hearing the Oblivions as these records were coming out, and they were just mind-blowing to me. So
1: Here are some of the modern bands that Crypt put out, and if you listen to the show, I don't play a lot of modern bands, but I'm going to make the exception just because Crypt Records put out so many amazing modern bands. And of course, when I say modern bands, you know, the 90s was like almost 40 years ago now, but to me these will always be modern bands, and we're going to start off with a couple of tracks that were blowing me away in the mid-90s. I particularly remember this summer, it was the summer of 1995, and in my car I had a tape, and on one side of this particular tape I had the Oblivions and their first full length, which was called Soul Food, and then on the other side I had Teen Generates Get Action. Both of these records were life-changing for me, and one of them I still think is one of the best punk bands of all time, but I'll talk about that. At the end of this set, and I'm not sure how long this set is going to be able to go because I'm trying to limit myself to three hours, so I'm not sure where I am on my timing, but we'll try to shoehorn in as much as we can. This is the Oblivions and the song Never Change. Hey Tim Warren, Never Change.
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And I tripped. 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
1: He made a big mistake.

know. 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All I can hear is the wind tough to you deep in your heart. I like it, like it.

Don't forget group, Goulet, over there, and we'll see you what? Huh? Next Friday? Hey, next week, turn blue. The whole world loves the Knicks.

0: Man, I have been listening to this stuff for decades, and it still hits me like I'm just hearing it for the first time. Unbelievable. So we just heard mostly modern bands. I threw a couple of bands from the 70s in there that Crypt reissued. Let's finish off with what we just heard. The amazing garage band, The Beguiles, from their record, Blue Dirge, one of the best Crypt records, I think, in my opinion. Song called I Walk Alone. I don't believe I've ever played The Beguiled on my show before. The Beguiled featured Mike Ball, who was a huge loss. He was killed by a drunk driving asshole, as Steve would say. One night while he was walking home from a show, and I think he was in his 20s, and the Beguiled were just, they were just going to keep on plugging away. They were such a great band. And also in the band was Steve Paolo, a.k.a. Haunted George. He was the bass player in The Beguiled, and man... They are both now walking in the universe somewhere, and we dearly miss them and their particular brand of rock and roll. Before The Beguiled, we heard the John Spencer Blues Explosion covering Jerry Lee Lewis, Lovin' Up a Storm. Prior to that, The Gories from Detroit, that's The View From Here. Is there a more perfect song than that one? Listen to those lyrics. Incredible. And then before that, another favorite band of mine, The Fireworks. My Love for You is Petrified. A cover of the Jack Starr recorded in his bathroom song. Unbelievably great. And actually, those last three bands, John Spencer, The Gories, and Fireworks, were two guitar bands. So similar to bands like The Kegs, which we heard earlier, and the early Cramps, where they had two guitars. The two guitars and Fireworks are just insanely great. Highly recommend all those records. And then before that, we had a Boston punk rock twin spin. We had The Real Kids from 1977 on one of the Crypt demo LPs that came out. She's All Right, recorded in the spring of 1977. Prior to that, DMZ with From Home off of the new 1978 sessions called The Lost Studio Sessions that Crypt just recently put out. Indispensable, you have to get that record. And then before that, one of my all-time favorite punk bands, The Pagans from Cleveland. What's this shit called, love? And it features one of my favorite opening lines in any song ever. I saw it in books and read it on TV. Unbelievably great. I cannot drive while listening to that song because the break in the middle makes my eyes roll into the back of my head. It's just so great. Before that, one of the best punk albums ever, a record called Get Action by Teen Generate from Japan. One of my all-time favorite records, and that song is Dressed in Black. And after all these years, every time I hear that song, or every time I hear Teen Generate in general, I get chills. Just incredible music. And then we started the set off with The Oblivions, Never Change from their album Soul Food. Such a groundbreaking, mind-blowing record when that came out back in the 90s. So this is over three hours, this show, and it barely scratches the surface of Crypt Records. If you're a fan of Crypt Records and you didn't hear one of your favorites,
1: like I said, what could I do?
0: You know, I just picked what I felt like picking. And, if you're a huge fan of Crypt Records, you probably have all these records anyway. Go to your record room and start blasting your favorite Crypt record. It's occurring to me that I did not play the New Bomb Turks, which was another band that was on Crypt, but we're running up on 3 hours. And like I said, if I played every band, this show would be like days long. So I'm going to plug Eric's book, Eric Davidson, who I did a spoken word thing with a few weeks back. He wrote this incredible book called We Never Learn. You can still get it. It's just been reissued a few years ago with updated pictures and a new cover. But it basically talks about all of these bands from Crypt Records. There's a great interview with Tim Warren and various other garage rock luminaries that you can read about. And it talks about a lot of the bands that you've heard in this last set, plus all these other Crypt garage punk bands. For further study, I highly recommend that book. And, just a running list of some of the records we played on this show were from Strum and Mental, Jungle Exotica, Las Vegas Grind, Sin Alley, a few that I didn't play anything from, Cops Called Lukey Dookie, Garage Punk Unknowns, Trans World Punk Rave Up, which is like the back from the grave of other countries, so it's like European garage and, south of the border garage, just incredible stuff. Twist and Rumble, which is like eight or nine LPs. Some of my records are actually on some of the Twist and Rumbles. So highly recommend those. Teenage Shutdown, Back from the Grave, the list goes on and on. And again, all the modern bands that Crypt put out, most of them are great. And also, don't miss the first Crypt sampler, which is just 77 or 78 minutes of just all the best that Crypt had to offer. And it was one of those CDs that cost like $5, and it basically stayed in my CD player in my car for like a year. That was all I was really listening to. So thanks a lot, Tim Warren. Keep doing what you do, and the world needs more Crypt records, not less. And thanks for all the incredible music over the years. It's really made a difference. And again, if you're new to Crypt Records, go to their website. It's fully active. They're out of Hamburg, Germany. Check them out, cryptrecords.com or whatever it is. You'll find it. You're not stupid. And just buy everything. Or go to Discogs and just type in Crypt Records, and you can see all the bands and all the records they've released over the years. And there are 99.9% of them are worth owning. My Jungle Juice guarantee. All right, that is it. Thank you so much for listening. I will see you next week. Keep tuning in to TuneIn and Boss Radio 66. And check out our Mixcloud page, which is Boss DJ Roulette. See you next week. Thanks a lot. Take care. Cougar! 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
2: 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I would like to hear Feel So Fine by Johnny Preston. And I'd like to dedicate it to Molly, the best Welsh Terrier in the whole wide world.

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2: Frank, can you put that what you just did in there? 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You know, because that makes you feel more full, you know. Yeah.

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0: This is the In Sound, presented by the United States Army. Abby, how do you do to you? Welcome back to another edition of the swinging show, The In Sound. I'm your host, Harry Harrison. Glad you could make it. Today's call and a chance to make that pick.
1: Sergeant Jerry Kane in Muskogee, Oklahoma, to find out what the kids are listening to. Hello, Sergeant. How are you doing?
2: Just fine, Harry.
1: What tune do you find, Sarge, the kids are making the In Sound in Muskogee?
2: Johnny Paycheck.
1: Fine. And I thank you, Sergeant Jerry Kane, for giving us today's In Sound.
2: All right. Thank you, Harry.
1: Johnny Paycheck. That was a goodie, John. And hello to you.
3: Hi, Harry. How are you?
1: Real good. Let's start at the beginning, John. How did it all start for you?
3: Well, it started back when I was just a kid, about 7 years old. I got my first guitar, as the old story goes. And just set my mind and stuck with it. After a series of long, hard years, we finally arrived. At least that's what they tell me.
1: Well, you can believe them. Johnny, does the fact that you write songs help you as a singer?
3: Yes, it's helped very much. Being a songwriter, I believe, lets a man understand more what he's singing about, you know, when he is singing. And I write a lot of my own material, but not all of it. I take material from anyone, because, as the old saying goes, you got to get the hit no matter who writes it, you know.
1: And you get plenty of them. Now, I want to thank you for being our guest today, Johnny Paycheck.

The In Sound was presented by the United States Army. And this is Harry Harrison reminding you that the U.S. Army can teach you a new skill you can build a successful future on.

0: wild, thrill-hungry girls who don't want to know right from wrong. Blonde renegades like Silver Morgan.
1: Look, I don't want to learn anything new. I know too much already.
0: A stormy portrayal by Mimi Van Doren. Wherever she is, there's trouble. Girls Town is full of surprises, like Ray Anthony in the role of a private eye. And Mel Torme is sensational as a hot rod hoodlum, just out for the kicks.
2: Oh, if either member of the team touches the steering wheel before the car crosses under the bridge, that car loses.
0: Made by the daring producer of High School Confidential and the Beat Generation, Girls Town is the explosive drama of youth, racing down the road to nowhere.

0: 11th, you'll love it.
1: I saw this old man with this young girl the other night. I walked over to him and pulled him off on the side, and I said, "Pops, what are you trying to prove?" I said, "I've seen you out here every night this week with a different young girl wrapped around your arm." I said, "You can't keep this pace up. Because these young girls, they'll certainly get you down." He said, "Son, sit down here. Let me tell you something." He said, "All my life I've worked hard, and I've saved up me a little money." He said, "But just about the time I got me a nest egg saved, I became a widow man." He says, "I'm 72 going on 73 years old and don't have too many more years to live." He said, "I know that I should be ashamed of myself." But he said, "Young girls is my weakness." Oh, yes, they are. He said, "So would you please leave this old gray-haired man alone? Mind your business. Let me and this young girl have us a little bit of fun." That's when I looked at him and I said, "All right, Pops, you got her. But listen."

middle-aged woman whose name I dare not call, simply because you out there listening just might know who this woman is. But I can tell you this much, the woman lives right here in your town. I know you didn't know that, did you? I saw this woman with this young man in the broad open daytime the other day. I said, Miss Lady, you ought to be ashamed of yourself riding around with this young man all hugged up like this here. She said, son or son, you're dipping in my business. But if you want to know why I fooled with this young man, I'll tell you. She said, I was married to a man 40 years old, and I was. Says, for a long time, I was true and faithful to that one man. Says, and last year, he died and willed me a whole lot of money. And I know that that young man sitting in my car just wants me for my money. She said, but if that's what it takes to keep the young fine thing, oh, he can get every single dime. 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

0: Shenandoah, the story of a fighting family who reached for their rifles in the name of love, not hate, to challenge the might of two opposing armies. 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

0: This is the In Sound, presented by the United States Army. Abby, how do you do to you? Welcome back to another edition of the swinging show, The In Sound. I'm your host, Harry Harrison. Glad you could make it.
1: 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Hi, Ron.
2: Hello, Harry. How you doing today?
1: Doing just fine. Ron, what number do you foresee as the In Sound of the very near future in Birmingham?
2: The strongest thing coming up right now is the brand new McCoy record. You make me feel so good.
1: Great choice, and I thank you for giving it to us today. Ron Childers.

0: Yeah, hot new hit, McCoy's. Boys, that was great.
1: Thank you.
2: Thank you.
1: Thank you very much.
0: Randy, we'll start with you since you're the youngest. How does it feel to be the youngest of the McCoys?
3: Well, it's great, you know, to be like 16 and traveling around and everything. You get to see a lot of the country. I think I'm probably more lucky than most kids.
0: Which do you like best, the big cities or small towns?
3: I like big cities better than small towns. There's usually more to do. But I just like to travel around a lot, see everything.
0: And Rick, you're the oldest. I know it's not hard to keep the boys together on stage, but what about off stage?
4: Four people. Being completely different, only Randy and I are brothers in this case, but with some groups it's different. Four people that aren't brothers, that have never lived together before in their life, suddenly are put together 24 hours a day for maybe 6 months or so, and a lot of times groups split up because of it, but I think we get along pretty well.
0: You sure do, offstage and on. My thanks for talking with us, the McCoys.
4: Thank you.
2: Thank you.
5: 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And this is Harry Harrison reminding you that the U.S. Army can teach you a new skill you can build a successful future on.

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1: Says the New York Times,
0: the Americanization of Emily is brilliant.
2: Yeah, don't miss the Americanization of Emily, starring James Garner, Julie Andrews, and Melvin Douglas. Now showing at two theaters, the New Low State at the Broadway at 45th Street and the Lowe's Tower, East, 72nd and 3rd Avenue. The Americanization of Emily.

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0: instrumental institution, and when they do a hit, you know it's been done. Hawaii 5-0, also available in 4-track, 8-track, and cassette.
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1: Well, baby, you better hurry, because time is sure running out.
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2: 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Just wanted to let y'all know that you are the soundtrack to my workday here at the bookshop. And I wanted to make a request, one of my favorites, Kidnapper by Jewel and the Rubies. Thanks much.